0: evergreen. Your black, white, beige, chola descent. Your Lebanese, your Orient. Whether life's disabilities left you outcast, but leader teased. Rejoice and love yourself today, cause baby, you were born this way.
1: No matter

But if you carry on abusing, you'll be robbed from us. I refuse to lose another friend to drugs. Just come home.

till September, 'cause music is my best friend. Won't you tell her to water the flowers? I wanna to remember, music is my best friend.